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1: Royal Towing will be your 1048. Is he going to be on a Scion? Check with me. 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

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Okay, we'll go with that box. 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

US 45W, correction, E, and Pagemont Drive, Tennessee 935, Bravo Kilo Kilo November. It's going to be a black Kia Sorento.

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0: 10-4, thank you.

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Are you actually going to be in Fayette County? 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
0: 1045 at 3429 Highway 57 West in McNary. Blue Suzuki pickup versus a deer, and there's no injuries or road blockage. They are on the shoulder.

8834 tonight, Madison from Tempe to 6A.

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1: Hey,
0: 1045, Big Egg County, 2869 Highway 64 West, 2869 Highway 64 West, had a similar Chevy Impala hit something unknown what it
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0: Well, Trooper McGuire's coming on in a minute. He's going to split like this, but I'm not following Raymer. I'll pick up the steer crash. They'll probably beat you at 1064 if you want to fish or go.
1: Campbell.
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0: 981.
1: Anyway, so I'm right here in Raymer. I'm going to pick up this deer crash on 3429, 57. I tossed a trooper McGuire. He's going to take that one on 64 West.
2: 10-4, so McGuire's going to take 64 West crash, and you're going to take that, correct?
1: Say 981, 10-4, I'm going to take this deer crash on 57 West.
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1: It's 109 over 8, eastbound. It's going to be Cliff Ohio tag. Alpha Alpha Lima, 9 Victor Echo, a white F-150 with a camera top.
0: Yeah.
1: It's coming to George, please.

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0: 8976. Are you able to give me a Jackson Case number and swap me over, please?
1: Yeah.

Yes, the Italian, 257-948, mount around the 32. Yes, TMV, all over the road, failure to maintain lane. Company name, Fox Charlie, Fox Charlie, Sierra

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0: Got a report of a crash, a hit and run at Rogers Road and Middleburg Road. They're unsure if they need a report or not. They didn't get any information from the other vehicle that left. It was the caller's son. They're there on the scene. Should be a great crash for 300.
1: Still on it.

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0: Yeah.

0: 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It's a gray 300.
1: Yeah.
0: I think next schedule D class, please.

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South Highland Ave, just past Highway 18 and got with the county on there, 1081. I'll get you a vehicle description.

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0: 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Is this the county stuff?
1: 10-4.
0: 10-4. Getting out of 10-31. That's JPD. 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
0: 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I'm being route to Haywood County Scales. 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

Contact Pinal Cars, 1057 I-40 West from the 108. Will be a white Toyota sedan, Tennessee tag, 1 Foxtrot Victor 793. Excessive speeding and passing on the shoulder and tailgating.

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1: 8891.
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1: 8891, 10-4.

Pat Tomoff Cars, 1057 I-40 West from the 85 road rage incident. Calling by the maroon Tesla with the Mississippi plate of 674 Papa Lima was harassing them, slamming on their brakes, trying to run them off the road. All got off at an exit and stopped. The Tesla driver pulled up behind, got out, started walking toward him. It did keep going down west from the 85, and the caller's just now getting back on the interstate.

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0: 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The Alabama tag, 47 Charlie. 40 Uniform 1. Be a black Altima, occupied times 1.
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1: 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I'm going to have to get the 28 or the VIN to come back.
0: Yeah, that registration files are down.

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1: 8993, can you confirm 29 out of a different state?

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1: Okay, where does it say which state?

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1: 8805.
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1: Careful.

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1: 8990. It's SW 1081 with the CMV, Highway 100 at North Pigsa Road, Chester County.
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Will you try to confirm that 29, 28, that text that I just ran, or that hit, I'm trying to catch up to it now, I-40 West with 87.

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2: Yeah, it looks like it. 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
0: Simple. 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
2: Tampa, what was it?
0: 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It's like Honda Accord.

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0: 1081 in the vehicle, 79, westbound, dark blue Honda Accord.
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1: 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We're out with Tennessee Alpha India 2097. Been a white Silverado times two.
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0: 10-4, 10:45 at River Heights in the parking lot. They're on Highway 64. If you can work it at the fender bender.
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0: 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May not help much. I'm at Signal 21. I just got a phone with him right before you asked 93 that. He was about to conduct a level 2 inspection on a log truck. I don't know if he'll be able to hear you.
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1: 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Yeah, Tennessee, Bravo, Bravo, Mike, 6238, White Dodge, 4x4, times 1.
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1: 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Well, what kind of vehicle are you out with?
0: Silver Isuzu Rodeo.
1: Pamphlet.
0: Yes, I think I may have entered it as a Nissan. That was my mistake.
1: There was nothing in the narrative on the description.
0: Ten four.

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Swift CMV truck going over the yellow line. Turn signal has been on for extended period of time. Vehicle also stopped at a stop sign for a side road.

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1: 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I'm at the intersection of Highway 412 East at Hidden Hills Circle.
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1: Ivy
0: 810. 281-64, it's Lee Wallace, be the parking lot of the River Heights. Tennessee 743, Bravo Romeo, Tango Yankee, Red Ford Ranger, occupied times 2.
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0: 8802-1027-29 by name and date of birth.
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0: It'll be a Dustin Dickey, common spelling, date of birth is 09/12/74.
1: Is that going to be EY or just Y?
0: What role of that vehicle?
1: Temple.

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2: Yeah, he gave me a false name. His name is going to be Jimmy Chad Taylor. What's your date of birth? Date of birth would be 9/12/74. Jimmy Chad Taylor.
1: Temple.

0: Hey, Daniel, do you see it in the past?
1: Since it's down, trying to get it. I got a deputy pulled up here. Calling, trying to get it from them.
0: 10-4, 10-12.
1: Go ahead, I've got him detained in the back.
0: It is coming back, revoked on that subject. ID only, running the history now.

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1: 8802.
0: 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That first subject's name I gave you was a passenger. I believe they have a no contact order against each other as well.

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0: I just got a report of a 1046, Highway 70 East and Lawrence Switch Road. Two vehicles, roadway is blocked.
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1: 8-0-2-10-28, Bob. And just for the call, I know they're down. It'll be 1 Foxtrot Tango, Charlie Romeo, 14 Alpha, 8 Romeo, Papa Charlie, 38551. She's going back to a Ford Ranger, probably a 95, I think.
0: Ten-4, also, I put that history in your deck.
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1: 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You try to run that van, see if it back up.

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0: 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Should come back on a black 12 to Tacoma.
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A newer black Chevy pickup has a pink heart and pink crown decal on the back glass. 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
1: 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It's a black Dodge. I couldn't see the 28.

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1: Put a name, date of birth, and a social and a call. Can you run that, see if you can get anything back?
0: 10-4. Also, be advised, Smith Body Shop is in route.
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1: 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I was able to find a 27 for the subject. 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
0: 73, S-10-4. That's it. Thank you.

4066. Ten four.

Jacksonville units, may look out for 1057 I-40 West from the 106. It's going to be a Jeep, possible tag of 910, hotel, November, unknown state, speeding, passing on the shoulder, almost hit other vehicles, and running other vehicles off the road.

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4562. When you're able to break free, I have a 1046 in Tipton County, State Route 14 and State Route 59, CMV versus a car with entrapment.